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Summer! Hey Hamilton, summer's here, and the Legend 1029 Summer Cruiser is hitting the road with mission services. From Victoria Day to Thanksgiving, we're cruising the streets with great music, high energy, and all the feel-good summer vibes. So roll down the windows, turn up Legend 1029, and join us for a summer to remember with Legend 1029 and Mission Services. 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

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I think it's all so right. We don't need to fight. We stand face to face. And you present your case.

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1: We're going to give you a chance again tomorrow morning at a pair of tickets to see Amanda Marshall right here in Hamilton. And we've got a $100 gift card from OLG.
0: Sunny and Hayes in the morning on Legend 102.9.

Taking a pretty big lead out there, almost daring him to try and pick him off. Pitcher glances over my cup, and it's one and down the third baseline.

Come on. I can wait all night. What's it gonna be, boy? Yes or no? What's it gonna be, boy? Yes?

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0: Legend 1029, Sunny and Hayes, 841 on a Wednesday morning. Well, yesterday was certainly quite the wild day, and Hamilton area was one of the hardest hits for rain. There were some areas that got up to 100 millimeters of rain during the day yesterday.
1: Well, and Rita sent us, Legend listener sent us a text and said in St. Catharines, her son's basement was flooded, and so were the neighbors. Inches and inches of water. City water main was the main issue because of the rain, ruined everything.

Legend 1029, another Deadpool movie is in early development. Ryan Reynolds is confirmed to return, but guess what? No writer, no director. They've just said yes to the movie, and there's no script. Okay. Yep. That's how Hollywood works sometimes.

Legend 1029, we are reaching a high of 23 degrees today. Get out there and enjoy it. We also have sunshine expected right up until the weekend. So if you have a plan on doing something like, you know, right up until Sunday, it's going to be a good one.

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1: Darren, we've got reports of a new problem on the westbound 403 at Aberdeen, a collision reported, but we're not seeing any delays as a result of it. In Brantford, the southbound Rustacres on-ramp to the westbound 403 remains closed because of flooding from a water main break. And we've got collisions reported in town at Walnut and Hunter, Mohawk and Garth, and Upper Sherman north of Rymal. 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I'm Lex Tan, more Legend 1029 traffic in minutes.
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